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1: Yes! 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Yeah, Martinez, you ready, girl?
2: Come on, let's do this, girl.

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1: It's Mr. 305 checking in for the remix. You know they had that 75 Street Brazil. Well, this year's gonna be called Caiocho. Que hola, gata. 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